space has swept out Earth in great waves. Today we explore with a telescope 100 inches. It has the light-gathering power of more than 200,000 human eyes. We observe a volume of space so vast that it may be a fair sample of the universe itself. The explorations

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Sam do it, and I do it too. Cause I'm meaner than Sam Lay's pistol. Little heart full of crystal.

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Inside your galaxy, I fight this gravity. 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
1: 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You want to kill you.
2: I love every side of you.
1: And I won't forget you. I yearn to love you, but
2: I love the most. Sides of you that hate me the most.
1: Voices inside my head.
2: So many faces. So many sides of you.
1: I don't know what to think.
2: I know that they will
1: hurt. To listen.
2: Tear me at my flesh.
1: I see myself destroying you.
2: But I
1: can't stop it. I sit back and watch as all the parts,
2: all your parts are tearing you apart.
1: I love you.
2: Pulling me in every direction.
1: I hate you.
2: I should run. I should forget you. But I can't.
1: You're nothing to me.
2: I need you. Every breath I take is for you.

What happiness is, in his eye there's a hunter's gleam. Something to look forward to, this cat's gonna get the cream. 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
0: Maurice, c'est la nuit, c'est l'unique feuilleton radiophonique dont tu seras le héros.
6: Tracksuit, some red wine, movies for two. 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We'll play Nintendo, though I always lose. 'Cause you watch the TV while I'm watching you. There's not many people I'd honestly say I don't mind losing to. But there's nothing like doing nothing with you. Dumb conversation, we lose track of time. Have I told you lately, I'm grateful you're mine. We'll watch The Notebook for the 17th time. I'll say it's stupid, then you'll catch me crying. 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
0: YOLO, I'm parasailing with Sarah Palin. 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
1: Hey, Santa, why don't we talk about it? Work it out.
0: Believe me, this ain't what I wanted. I love all you kids. You know that. Hell, I remember when you were just 10 years old, playing out there in the desert, just waiting for a sip of that sweet Mojave rain.